0: Here's the latest hope and encouragement on J103.
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0: 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Good morning. I'm Ted. That's Jared. Day number two of our fall share-a-thon. And this hour, right now, we've got a $2,500 challenge that we are breaking apart and meeting. That was a $500 song, or was needing to be a $500 song. And looks like we have somebody on the phone, but I don't know what their gift is yet. And so we'll just keep moving along like it's been met. So that means in this next song, we're going to have another $500 song, all the way up to $2,500. Now, somebody could come in real quickly and say, guys, let's knock out two of those $500 right now. Here's our $1,000 leadership gift.
1: Yes.
0: Or maybe we're just going to do it a little bit at a time. $100 here, $100 there, $10 here, $10 there. 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
2: You don't have to listen to J103 very long to experience one of those moments when you're driving somewhere, something's going on in your life, and then something happens on the radio that makes you stop and think, okay, God, I think you wanted me to hear that. There was one listener who was driving to work one morning, and for some reason, he could only get his truck to pick up J103. So he decided he was going to listen. And the song came on, and then as soon as the song was over, if it was in the morning, I guess it was you, Ted, read Proverbs chapter 3 and verse 5. And he said, I felt like Ted was sitting right there in the truck with me, knowing exactly what I needed to hear. Like, how in the world did he read my mind? And he said, another song came on. And he said, I had to pull over because I was crying my eyes out. And then he got closer to work, and he couldn't get the radio to work at all. So somehow God made the radio work at just the right time when he needed to hear the right song. That's even funny because God only made it work, though, on the one station.
0: That's right.
2: That song comes on. The verse comes on. Another song comes on. And then the radio goes out. You know, you can't manufacture a moment like that. Sometimes God just knows exactly when someone needs to hear something. 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
0: And hey, look, kids, it's 624, 74 degrees, and guess what? We're just a phone call or two away from blitzing out our phones right now. We've got three people on the phone.
2: All right, come
0: giving
2: on.
0: Their best gift, matching this next $500. How about you? Two more phone calls. If you're this one or that one, we blitz out the phones for the very first time today. And that's incredible because the need is there.
2: Yes.
0: The need is great. And we need to have as many people as possible. In fact, can you imagine if each and every person listening to J103 at this particular moment, at 6:24 in the morning, if every one of us would give and be faithful with our best gift, we would be there to the need. Just like that. It would be so easy. So I'm asking you if you will fulfill your part of that. Will you give your best gift right now? 423 893-6767. He is worthy. That's the song you've been hearing. That's the song CC sang. He is worthy of it all. 423-893-6767 or J103.com.

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Between the rock and the hard place, all the hard things. God's promise, he's going to be right there for us each and every step of the way. That was Brian and Katie Torwalt there. Hallelujah in the hard things. What are some of those hard things that you've gone through? Have you seen them? Have you felt them? Of course you have. We all have. We all do every single day. Amanda says that when she gets those, when she faces those, whenever she feels defeated, you know what she

0: Emerson Day. It's called No Smoke on J103. It's 5:30. It's Tuesday, and it's hot. That really sums up pretty much everything right now. I'm Jared. That's Ted. This is our Fall Share-a-thon here at J103, where you have the opportunity to partner with incredible songs like that one from Emerson Day. The incredible messages that fight against the enemy. The phone number is 423-893-6767. 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I kind of think of every single song as a weapon. It's just another weapon in your arsenal, because the enemy is going to try to attack. There's no question about it. But every time the enemy tries to attack, you pull out that next weapon and that next weapon and that next weapon to go, there's no smoke on me. You remember that story of Shadrach, Meshach, and Abednego? Or you take back what the enemy stole, like the next song says. Or you say hallelujah in the hard place, like that song from Brian and Katie Torwalt. So we are arming you with weapons on J103 to fight against the enemy. There's nothing more powerful than that. And that is what your partnership makes possible at 423-893-6767, or also when you call and give at j103.com.
1: That's the number to call to make your gift count. We were praying for $1,125 more dollars to come in during that song, and it did not come in. 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We don't trust in the bank account, the stock market. 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I will tell you this, $497 will be over $112,000. 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So what do you say between now and 3:45? Could we see $1,500? No, make that $1,600. 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Your best gift towards $1,600. What is it? And again, we still could use that $1,000 leadership gift. 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Right now, nobody's on the phone. Could we see six phone lines light up here in the next 5 minutes?
0: Yes.
1: What that will do is, this is one of the most busiest times of the day for people listening to the radio. You may be stuck in traffic. You got the AC cranked up. Could you pick up the phone or tell Siri to call 423-893-6767 and make your best gift right now? $1,600 is what I'm praying for. $1,600, what part of that is yours? However big, however small. 423-893-6767 or j103.com.

0: On the night you fall in all the pieces, you can bring your lonely heart to Jesus. 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
1: J103.